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It is now 2:47 in the afternoon, and thank you so much, mga dearest friends, for spending your time with us today. And shout out the I ni Randy Rans Santisas nga namino karon. Thank you so much, Sir Randy Rans Santisas. And again, this is J-Ann, ang kanunay mamati sa inyong mga pagbati. Keep smiling, stay safe, and remember that tomorrow is another chance for happiness. Goodbye for now, mga ka-dearest friends, and see you again next week. Dinhi lang sa Kiss 102.3 Bohol.

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This is Kumbong Bulanon Live, presented to you by PMI Bohol Boxing Promotions. Isugutan nato dere sa Kumbong Bulanon Live, an update sa Kumbong Bulanon Boxing Series. And yeah, nanay schedule sa Kumbong Bulanon 25, which will be happening July 11. So mark that on your calendars, mga kakiss. Kaya nindot kayo ng mga kon, ng mga fight card or ang mga boxers sa Kumbong Bulanon 25, the 25th edition of Kumbong Bulanon Boxing Series under PMI Bohol Boxing Promotions is set to feature a stacked fight card on July 11 at Holy Name University Barter Gym in the City of Peace and Friendship. Ang main event aning Kumbong Bulanon 25, our very own Tagbilaran City native Joseph the Hunter Sumabong going against Taiwan's knockout artist Zheng Xu in a title unification showdown. Indot na siya kay puro na sila reigning a champion. Yeah. Unification bout na siya. So at stake is the WBO Asia Pacific and the WBC OPBF minimum weight titles. And then in a co-main bout, IBF regional champions Shane Hintalian and Leonard Porras III will also see action sa Kumbong Bulanon 25. Sugar Shane Hintalian, the reigning International Boxing Federation or IBF Asia Light Flyweight Champion, ang iyang makontra ni from China, si Xiao Kang Song, in a 10-round non-title bout. Sugar Shane Hintalian is riding a 7-fight winning streak since suffering his lone career loss against another Chinese boxer, Jian Zhengzhu, in 2023. Shane Hintalian holds a professional boxing record of 14 wins, only one defeat, with 7 KOs. And he is the current IBF Asia Light Flyweight Champion. Onya, ang iyang opponent ani comes Kumbong Bulanon 25, carries a 6-3 record. 6 wins, 3 defeats with 1 knockout. Nindot na siyang match up mga kakis kay Chinese fighters who have competed in the Philippines have traditionally proven tough. In fact, atong lone defeat ni Sugar Shane Hintalian was against a Chinese opponent. So that adds intrigue to the matchup. Meanwhile, Leonard Porras III, the reigning IBF Youth Flyweight Champion, will put his unbeaten record on the line against veteran Rinoel Pael in another 10-round bout. Pael brings a 24-17-2 record with 12 KOs and is looking to bounce back from a loss to Jimuel Aranas in Masbate last March. Niya ang mga other bouts featured sa Kumbong Bulanon 25, which will be happening on July 11 at HNU Barter Gym. Former world title challenger Christian the Punchon Balunan will take on Arvin John Sampaga, while Raymar Tagacanao, also representing PMI and Villamore Boxing Gym, will face Jesse Bell Gulciano. Aside from those co-featured bouts sa Kumbong Bulanon 25, supporting bouts or undercards will also feature Jericho the Silent Flash Akailar, the rising prospect PMI Bohol Boxing Stable, one of the rising prospects PMI Bohol Boxing Stable. He will be going against Michael Adolfo
while Sugar Ray Leonard Porras against Benji Patak. Drix Russell Sardalia against Jethro Ilusorio. For more info, you can check out ang official Facebook page sa PMI Bohol Boxing Stable. Aside from Kumong Bulanon 25, set on July 11 at HNU Barter Gym, Lurking is also Kumong Bulanon 26. So, nanasay ko ang rumors na po yung sundan dahil na siya sa Kumong Bulanon 26. Wala pa na siya date, pero we will find out together. And then we'll talk more about upcoming bouts sa mga PMI Bohol Boxing Stable Boxers. So just keep it here on the new KISS FM 102.3. This is Kumong Bulanon live, presented by PMI Bohol Boxing Promotions.

The new Kiss FM 102.3, 46 after 3 o'clock in the afternoon. Kumong Bulanon live, the first and only boxing show on this side of the globe, here in the province of Bohol. Happening every Friday, 3 p.m. onwards. Atong isigutan diri sa Kumong Bulanon live, dili lang boxing, but also other sports. But since Kumong Bulanon 25 is just around the corner, mark that on your calendars. It's going to be happening Saturday, July 11. Sugod na siya, 3 p.m. at HNU Barter Gym, the City of Peace and Friendship. Headlining this 25th edition of Kumong Bulanon is Joseph the Hunter Sumabong, the reigning WBO Asia Pacific Minimum Weight Champion, going against the reigning OPBF Silver Minimum Weight Champion, the knockout artist from Taiwan, Zheng Chu Cheng Shu. So it's going to be a main event, Philippines versus Taiwan, while the co-supporting bout or co-main event is Shane Hintalian against China's Xiao Kang Song. So, kuan siya, Philippines versus Taiwan, and then Philippines versus China. All right. And then presented by PMI Bohol Boxing Promotions. Also brought to you by Kumong Bulanon 25, is also brought to you by the Provincial Government of Bohol, the City Government of Tagbilaran, and Holy Name University. All right, so be there when it happens. PMI Bohol Boxing Promotions, Kumong Bulanon 25. And then isgutan sa nato ning kuan, boxing mga po na siya nga news nga katong gipaabot bitaw gyud nato nga fight or rematch ni Manny Pacquiao og Floyd Mayweather Jr. I get a good news and a bad news for you. All right. First, the bad news. The bad news is dili madayon karong September sa gato schedule ato. Originally ang schedule sa Pacquiao Mayweather 2, September 12 or sometime in September. And then that's the bad news. Dili madayon ang Pacquiao Mayweather 2, at least this year. Okay, but the good news is wala gyud na siya ingon nga ma-cancel, na postpone lang. So most likely adto na siya sa early of 2027, that's according to reports. Okay, Mayweather's bout with Manny Pacquiao could be delayed due to his previous commitment to an exhibition bout with Mike Tyson. Okay, si Floyd Mayweather, naamagod po na siya umaabot nga exhibition bout against Mike Tyson niya September, sad. Okay, so if things will work out daw, according to reports, Manny Pacquiao and Floyd Mayweather Jr. 2 will be happening comes January 2027. Okay. Tanaw ninyo ana. Interesado ba kang mga boxing fans mananaw ani? Late na gali kayo na ilang rematch niya. Gisamutan pag yudong late. But I think nagya po yung mga interesado ani. Okay, these are two of the biggest names in boxing, Floyd Mayweather Jr. and Manny the Pacman Pacquiao. Well, that remains to be seen. We'll just keep you updated. This is Kumong Bulanon Live, presented to you by PMI Bohol Boxing Promotions.

Checker time, we get 5 minutes more to go before we strike 4 o'clock in the afternoon. This is Kumong Bulanon Live. Happening every Friday, 3 p.m. onwards. Presented to you by PMI Bohol Boxing Promotions. Naghisgot naman tayo ang Kumong Bulanon, the 25th edition of Kumong Bulanon Boxing Series will be this coming July 11, that's Saturday at HNU Barter Gym. Muna siya usa sa pinaka-anticipated boxing bout on this side of the globe. But also, speaking about anticipated boxing bouts, usa sa gipaabot pod or gi-anticipate sa not just sa mga Bulanon nga mga boxing fans, but also mga Filipino boxing fans. Guess what? Reggie, the Filipino phenom Suganob, is set for another crack at world title opportunity. After PMI Bohol Boxing Promotions announced a high-stakes eliminator bout against a familiar opponent, PMI Bohol Boxing Promotions confirmed on its social media page or official Facebook page, it has secured the rights to stage a world title eliminator for the International Boxing Federation or IBF light flyweight division. And the bout will feature Reggie the Filipino phenom Suganob in a rematch against South Africa's Sevenati the One Nutshinga. PMI Bohol Boxing Promotions in its official Facebook page posted, "The rivalry continues. Reggie the Filipino phenom Suganob will once again face Sevenati the One Nutshinga in a high-stakes IBF World Junior Flyweight title eliminator. Their first meeting ended in favor of Nutshinga. Now Suganob has the opportunity to settle the score and move one step closer to a world title shot. The fight gives Suganob a chance to avenge the only loss of his professional career, which came in 2023 when he challenged then IBF World Light Flyweight Champion Nutshinga in South Africa. Suganob dropped a unanimous decision in that title bid. And since then, Reggie the Filipino phenom Suganob has worked his way back into contention, rising in rankings of multiple sanctioning bodies and establishing himself as a top contender in the WBO through a string of victories and successful defenses of WBO global title. Now, Suganob is on an incredible 5-fight winning streak, beating opponents ranked in the top 10 and defending the WBO global title. Suganob has already tested himself and dominated African foes in his two previous fights against Machanja Johanna and Sipamandla Beleni by unanimous decision and technical knockout respectively. Meanwhile, Sevenati Nutshinga is coming off a bounce-back win in South Africa in November last year against fellow South African Kiwale or Sunday Kiwale, following his 2024 loss to Japanese Masamichi Yabuki, losing the IBF world title in his first defense. Now, this time around, Suganob finds himself in a prime position with the IBF, where he currently sits as the leading contender for the world title held by Thailand's Thanongsak Simsri. The IBF has since ordered a title eliminator against Nutshinga, who is closely ranked behind Reggie Suganob. Now, the winner of the bout will secure an outright shot at the IBF World Championship against Simsri. Unlike their first meeting in South Africa, where Suganob had limited time to acclimatize after a long overseas trip, this time the Filipino boxer is expected to enjoy home advantage. So the fight is being eyed
as the main event of Kumbong Bulanon 26 in Bohol, although the official venue and the date have yet to be announced by PMI Bohol Boxing Promotions. Pero nakafocus pa karon ang PMI Bohol Boxing Promotions Kumbong Bulanon 25. Now, after that, preparations. In fact, karon nagsugod na galit sad ang preparation para sa Kumbong Bulanon 26. We'll keep you updated kung kanos agi na siya o asa paghimuon ang Kumbong Bulanon 26. Nindot na siya kay title eliminator for the IBF. Okay, for the IBF light flyweight division. So our very own Reggie the Filipino Phenom Suganob against South Africa's Sivinati the One Nutshinga. We get a minute after 4 o'clock in the afternoon. This is Kumbong Bulanon Live, presented by PMI Bohol Boxing Promotions.

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The time right here at the UNESCO Global Geopark Island in the Philippines, I get 13 after 4 o'clock. What's going on, Kakis? 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

0: The new Kiss FM 102.3, that song was brought to you by Virginia Hot Dog and Big Shot Hungarian Sausage with Cheese. Philippine Standard Time, 34 minutes after 4 o'clock in the afternoon. Here now is the PCSO draw result in partnership with Brigantine Management Solutions. Muna siya ang resulta karong Adlawa, June 26, 2026. Official winning combination in exact order. For the 10:30 a.m. local draw, 3D result, 469. 2D result, 69. For the 2 p.m. national draw, 3D result, 418. 2D result, 18. And for the 3 p.m. local draw, 3D result, 367. 2D result, 67. Here's a public advisory from Brigantine Management Solutions. Attention to all our listeners and general public. We would like to inform everyone that there are individuals currently spreading illegal lottery activities and falsely claiming to be affiliated with Brigantine Management Solutions, particularly by recruiting people as ushers. Please be advised that these individuals are not authorized and do not represent Brigantine in any way. We strongly urge the public not to believe or engage with them. All legitimate announcements, recruitment, and official transactions are only conducted through the official Brigantine office.
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Hey, Boholana Youth! Are you ready to be heard? Tingog sa Kabataan-unan is here! 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As Dr. Cerizal Juan said, ang kabataan ang pag-asa ng bayan. And guess what? That's you! Tune in, speak up, and be part of the change. 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Like, comment, and share, because your voice matters. Tingog sa Kabataan-unan, kalampusan sa

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It's the Bohol's number one music radio station, the new 102.3 KISS FM. Time right here is 5 minutes after 5 o'clock in the afternoon. Got me on the line. It's your boy, Briber Bri with a B-R-Y. Keep me company up until 6 o'clock right here on the new KISS FM Bohol for our program, Tingog sa Kabatanunan. Yeah! And of course, this program is brought to you by the Provincial Government of Bohol through the Provincial Information Media Office, headed by Attorney Filipina Asay Piolio and Administrative Officer 5, Mark Anthony Pernia. And of course, my biggest respect to our Visayas Star Performing Governors for Youth, ang ato ang mahan sa atong lalawigan, Governor Aris Omintado, to our Vice Governor, Honorable Nick Beses, sa ato ang sangguniang panlalawigan, and to our SK Provincial Federation President, Chairman of the SP Committee on Youth and Sports, Honorable Lawrence Xavier Angla, og nabanan sa iyang Vice Chairman sa SP Committee on Youth and Sports, Honorable DJ Balite. And of course, tato ang Provincial Administrator, P.A. Asteria Caberte. And to the man behind inclusive, holistic, and transformative youth education and sports development in our beloved province, the head of Provincial Youth Development Office and Education Development Center, wala nilain pa, Kuya John Maragi.

0: You can comment down below your feelings, your emotions. 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
0: Kuan ba mo gi kagkag ba mo diha? Comment down below, no? I'll try to read your messages online. Try to read your greetings. If you have some greetings, kung may gusto nga i-kuan, i-wash out. Comment down below lang diha, no? If you have some birthday greetings, if you have a song request online, online ay. If you have some song request, local ba na siya or international, feel free to comment down below. Okay, I will try to find that and include that in our track. Para happy tang tanan. At this moment, mga higala, allow me to give a big shout out to all the people been behind our program. Of course, una diha, no, ang Provincial Youth Development Office, headed by Kuya John. Nga nanguli na sila karon pod, no, kaila 5 naman. But some of them are still busy ka, you know, because lahi-lahi nga section, lahi-lahi nga mga event, upcoming event. Because for the planning and conversion section of the PYDO, we'll be having the onboarding workshop and session for our event organizing partners for the Sandugo Tigi this coming Monday. And kaganina po no, bago pagyud na human ang mga meetings sa the different sections. The Provincial Youth Development Council nag-meeting ganinang buntag. Ganinang odtupod ang Sports Development Section nag-meeting for the upcoming Season 2 Governor's Cup Volleyball Developmental Volleyball League. There are a lot of upcoming activities and programs ng gipa ang i-conduct sa ito ang opisina. And of course, no, we make sure that every programs and activities na among gipang buhat diri sa mga opisina will be disseminated and will be kanang maapilan gyud no sa ato ang nagkalainlaing kabatan-unan sa nagkalainlaing munisipalidad.
1: May pangarap.
0: And of course, a big shout out to yahapon, no, sa toang mga toang TSK team na nagpaluyo sa toang programa. Nila Ma'am Marie, our creatives. Nila Ma'am Rose Marnie, our head sa TSK. And of course, nila Ma'am Jaisel Serden, our research team. Sir Dan. And all the people behind. Of course, no, sa Paimo, headed by Attorney Filipina Asipiolio. And of course, no, nila Sir Mark, Sir Jigs, all the writers and staff of the Paimo. Thank you so much for tuning in. And by the way, mga higala, today is the birthday of the Chief of Staff of the Provincial Government of Bohol, Attorney Filipina Asipiolio.
2: Happy birthday!
0: Thank you, happy birthday, Attorney. Thank you so much for your commitment and the service to the Filipino to our Boholanos, no, especially sa ato ang mga employees from the provincial capital. Thank you so much, Attorney. And we wish you all the best in life. We wish you an abundant blessings pa, no, para daghan pa kang matabangan ng mga Boholanos. Once again, happy birthday, Attorney Filipina Asipiolio, the Chief of Staff of the Provincial Government of Bohol.
2: Yahoo!

And a big shout out din po sa itong mga friends from the Buho Alan Geo Park team. Nila headed by Ma'am Joanne, nila Ma'am Queenie, Ma'am ML, Sir Bob, who just had their mid-year assessment. Kagahapon nagsugod, no, karon sila mahumay. And all the governor's office. And just last night, no, doon may dito silang mid-year assessment for to facilitate the social. So, and we are very happy, no, ano sila to, nangalipay na sila. 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Thank you so much for your, such a good sport, no, to all our staff from the governor's office. Thank you so much.

And that was The Blue Sky by Hale right here on the UK's FM Hall. Got me on the line. It's your boy, Brever Bry with the BRY. Keeping company up until 6 o'clock right here on the new UK's FM Hall. Today is the 26th day of June. That's tunga-tunga sa month, na sa tunga-tunga sa year. And today is Friday. Yeah! Which means ugma is Sabado and weekend, walay klase, walay trabaho. So chill lang ta ugma. Ana basta Friday gid no kay magmorg ni atangan nato no. Lipay gid tandanan basta Friday eh. Na gid na no mo na to ang time for us to relax. For us to chill. For us to do our hobbies. For us to create an outlet in every in everything we do with in every the span of 5 days na tong ginabuhat, same routine. Weekend is a time for family also. It's time for loved ones. Onang happy kita basta Friday. Dili kita mabuhi, no? Mabuhi kalit ang espiritu. Aside from we are happy because today is Friday, mga higala. We are also celebrates a very special day and also commemorates the International Day Against Drug Abuse and Illicit Trafficking for this day, June 26, 2026, because the provincial government of Bohol joins the global observance of the International Day Against Drug Abuse and Illicit Trafficking, reaffirming its commitment to strengthening the collective action against the illegal drug trade and promoting safer, healthier, and a drug-free society. This year's campaign emphasizes the growing challenges posed by the evolving illicit drug markets, including the increase of drug trafficking, synthetic substances, and the use of technology by the criminal networks. The provincial government of Bohol reaffirmed its commitment to supporting anti-drug programs, community awareness initiatives, and collaborative efforts with stakeholders to promote a drug-free Bohol and foster safer, more resilient communities across the province, a UNESCO Global Geopark.

And for our upcoming events, mga higala, no? May pangarap. For the whole month of June, July, and August is the celebration of the biggest festival here in our province, the Sandugo sa Bohol 2026. The schedule of the upcoming events, mga higala, is already posted in the Provincial Government of Bohol official Facebook page and also posted in the Sandugo sa Bohol Facebook page and website. And for the upcoming events, mga higala, for the month of June, June 27 is the first major concert of Joseph Gara titled Uli. Dito na diha sa Bohol Cultural Center. And I hope sa mga nakapalit og ticket, enjoy mo pa sa ato sa concert ni Joseph Gara tomorrow. And sayo-sayo mo, dugdong sa BCC kay Basig. Nag-abot nga din mo kalingkod, agoy. Tindog yun siguro. And for the month of July, mga higala, this coming July 3 up until August 12 will be the Bantawan opening, Bantawan Night Market dito sa Tagbilaran Old Airport. And for July 4 will be the Sandugo sa Bohol launching dito sa Talibon Mercado. July 4 will be the Sandugo Job Fair dito sa BCC or Bohol Cultural Center. And July 4 up until August will be the convening of the different sports events under Sandugo Tigi. And this coming July 13 to 17 will be the Sandugo Agri Fair 2026 dito sa Plaza Rizal, Tagbilaran. For July 14 to 19 will be Sandugo Utok Trade Expo dito sa Island City Mall. July 16 will be the Bohol Biodiversity Complex Training Center Inauguration and Blessing. And July 17 will be the Sandugo Festival King 2026 dito sa Bohol Cultural Center. And of course, there will be a lot still itong mga sports events of the Sandugo Tigi. And for the months of August, mga higala, Bohol Arts Expo will be in August 2. It is a Bohol National Museum. And still, there are a lot of upcoming activities pagyud gihapon, mga higala, in celebration of the Sandugo sa Bohol 2026. And speaking of upcoming events, mga higala, tomorrow, calling all young athletes in Dagohoy and ang mga karatig ng mga LGU sa Dagohoy, the Provincial Government of Bohol through the Provincial Youth Development Office or PYDO brings the 2026 Abanti Grassroots Sports Clinic to the municipality of Dagohoy that will be on June 27 tomorrow. The one-day clinic implemented under the HANAS program or Harnessing New and Advanced Sports Skills, which runs from 8 a.m. to 5 p.m. and will provide intensive training session in Arnis, basketball, athletics, football, softball for children aged to 8 to 12 years old. By bringing structured training directly to the municipalities, the provincial government under the leadership of Governor Aris Sumintado aims to strengthen the grassroots supports program and help identify the future athletes who may represent Bohol, a UNESCO Global Geopark, in the higher levels competition. This initiative supports the capital's strategic change agenda on the social equity in human development by promoting the youth empowerment and holistic development through sports. Again, sa ito ang mga parents diha, no? Mga guardian, nga ganahan niya pili ng mga anak.
sa sports clinic, no? Natay Arnis, natay athletics, natay basketball, football, and softball. That will be dito sa Dagohoy, no? Each nga mga disciplines or events, ano siya yung mga designated nga mga venues, no? Maunang coordinate na mo, dool na mo sa inyo ha, mga local government unit, specifically sa inyo ha, mga local sports coordinator or officer. For more information, kung asa din dapit to register. Basta kay dong na lang gid mo ugma, no, para maka-appeal. Sure gid ko maka-appeal gid mo ani. It's a great opportunity especially to our mga young athletes para na sila foundation sa ilang structured skill set sa ilang ganahan ng discipline. Again, that will be tomorrow, June 27, 2026 dito sa Dagohoy from 8 a.m. to 5 p.m.

I'm right here is 5:35 the afternoon. What a better way for us to listen to the music of South Border with their song. Oh, yeah.

And that was Deet Na by Kurt Vick. Right here on the new Kiss FM Bahal. Deet Na. Somebody Deet Na, eh? Deet Na sa utang. Deet Na sa gugma. Sa laruhan ang Deet Na ni mo diha. Deet Na mo trabaho. So there are a lot of Deet Na na to no, sa to kinabuhi. But one thing atong ginabuhat karon is Deet Na magpauto. So right here is 5:44 in the afternoon. Got me on the line. It's your boy, Briber Bri with the BRY. Keeping company up until 6 o'clock. Right here on the new Kiss FM Bohol for our program, Tingog sa Kabatanunan. Yeah!

A new and bigger Sandugo Hall takes center stage on July 4, 2026 dito sa Talibon Commercial Center grounds, launching the 2 months of activities that celebrate the province's heritage, creativity, and the enduring sense of community. Through its key streams, the Pasiuna, Tigi, Baras, Atiman, Tabo, Tapok, Bibo, and Bantawan, the celebration brings a cultural showcases, artistic performances, environmental initiatives, and community-centered events to venue across the Bohol Island JU Park, highlighting the traditions, talents, and natural resources that make the Bohol unique. Boholanos are invited to witness the opening celebration and be part of the festivities that highlight the province's rich tradition, vibrant culture, and shared identity. The provincial government of Bohol invites the public to join in experience and celebrate a more vibrant and meaningful Sandugo sa Bohol. For more updates and schedules sa Sandugo sa Bohol 2026 celebration, visit the official Facebook page of the Sandugo sa Bohol and also visit the sandugo.bohol.gov.ph or follow the Facebook page of the Provincial Government of Bohol and the Provincial Information Media Office for more details and upcoming updates. The launching will feature our Boholano talents. We have the Abundayon Festival performers. We also have the Sandugo reenactment by the Talibon Performing Arts. And the after party live band with Brown Buds. Secure yourself mga higala. Dapat good on time. Good na maabot aning launching, no? Because this will be a full pack celebration and launching. Again, that will be on July 4, 6 p.m. dito sa Saturday, that is Saturday, dito sa Talibon Commercial Center grounds. And as part of the celebration, mga higala, for the Sandugo sa Bohol 2026, the Provincial Government of Bohol and the Sangguniang Kabataan Provincial Federation of Bohol, in partnership with the Provincial Youth Development Office and Youth Lead Philippines, are set to convene the 2026 Bohol Island JU Park Sangguniang Kabataan Provincial Federation Leadership Summing Up Congress. As the current generation of the Sangguniang Kabataan leaders nears the culmination of its term, the Congress will serve as a platform to celebrate the milestones, reflect on accomplishments, and recognize the impact of youth leadership in the communities across the province. The Bohol Island JU Park SKPF Leadership Summing Up Congress is part of its year's grander Sandugo sa Bohol celebration. Organized under the Barash stream, the celebration will take place from June to August 2026 and will be held in the various venues across the Bohol Island JU Park. Under the leadership of Governor Aris Umintado, the PGBH has increased its investment to youth development programs consistent with the Strategic Governance Roadmap 2025 to 2028 and the Bohol Youth Impact Roadmap of the Provincial Youth Development Office. Again, for more information about the Sandugo sa Bohol updates, visit the sandugo.bohol.gov.ph and the official Facebook page of the Sandugo sa Bohol PGBH and the PIMO for more key updates. Again, calling our SKs, please register na sa itong Bohol Island JU Park. Please stay tuned para sa registration form. And visit the official Facebook page of the Sangguniang Kabataan Provincial Federation of Bohol. Guided to na mag-send sa mga details for registration and more information about the upcoming Leadership Summing Up Congress. Kaya namin yan. Time right here is 5:49 in the afternoon. A better way for us to listen to music of Parokya ni Edgar.
Pangarap lang kita right here on the new KIZFM Bohol.

time right here is 5:53 in the afternoon. And got me on the line is your boy, Bribe Bribe with the B-R-Y. Keep me company up until 6 o'clock right here on the New Kids FM Bohol. Before we wrap things up, mga higala, thank you so much for always tuning in. At no, diha, imayong hapon kanyang tanan again. Imayong pag-uli sa inyong mga tagsa-tagsang panimalay. Stay safe, ang pinggid mong kadunay. That's a wrap for today's episode of Tiyong sa Kabatanunan. Maghandahan kayong salamat for always tuning in and making your voices heard. Keep the passion burning for youth, sports, and education from the provincial government of Bohol under the leadership of Governor Ariel Cimentado for making this platform possible. Don't forget to join us from Monday to Friday, 5 to 6 p.m. Same time, same frequency, and same youth power. Always remember, the youth are not just merely the promise of tomorrow, we're also the heartbeat of today. This has been Kaya Bri Bri Bri with a B-R-Y saying, Amping Ampo Og Abante Bohol. Right here on the New Kiss FM Ball. Bye.

0: The angel of the Lord declared unto Mary,
1: And she conceived by the Holy Spirit.
0: Hail Mary, full of grace, the Lord is with you. Blessed are you among women, and blessed is the fruit of your womb, Jesus.
1: Holy Mary, Mother of God, pray for us sinners, now and at the hour of our death. Amen.
0: Behold, the handmaid of the Lord.
1: Be done unto me according to your word.
0: Hail Mary, full of grace, the Lord is with you. Blessed are you among women, and blessed is the fruit of your womb, Jesus.
1: Holy Mary, Mother of God, pray for us sinners, now and at the hour of our death. Amen.
0: And the Word was made flesh,
1: and dwelt among us.
0: Hail Mary, full of grace, the Lord is with you. Blessed are you among women, and blessed is the fruit of your womb, Jesus.
1: Holy Mary, Mother of God, pray for us sinners, now and at the hour of our death. Amen.
0: Pray for us, the Holy Mother of God,
1: that we may be made worthy of the promises of Christ.
0: Let us pray. Pour forth, we beseech you, O Lord, your grace into our hearts, that we to whom the incarnation of Christ, your Son, was made known by the message of an angel, may by his passion and cross be brought to the glory of his resurrection, through the same Christ our Lord. Amen. Glory be to the Father, and to the Son, and to the Holy Spirit.
1: As it was in the beginning, is now, and ever shall be, world without end. Amen.

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1: Og kaoban nako ang Lobok Children's Choir, Music and Me, Juan Ercel, Brandon Cale, Teammates, Lobok Rondalia Musica og Julia Faith Joaquin. Kini si Joseph Gara, June 27, Bohol Cultural Center.

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Getting started with our TGIF edition ng programang sumasalamin sa mga buhay natin. Ito ang especially for you. Bob Goodman, boys. Yay! Of course, I'll be with you till 12 midnight tonight. So fasten those seatbelts of yours. I'm going to take you home to the wonderful world of music. All here on the new KISS FM 102.3. We are now live on Facebook, yes, but there's something wrong. Can't go live. Why? Check muna to, ha? Anyways, you can reach me at 0952-624-8804. That's our Viber. And you can... You can check me out on our message center. That's 0938-809-2808. Guys, what are you waiting for? 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

0: Okay, so check muna natin to maya-maya, no? 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Yung captain ng FMB. 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Hello. Alas 9:20 oras natin, and that's our Philippine Standard Time. As I promised, the usual thing na ginagawa natin, I'm gonna keep you posted and updated about our local draw first, okay? STL Province of Bohol, 7 o'clock in the evening draw. Atod ka na ito, syempre pa sa Brigantine Management Solution Incorporated sa pagkikipagtulungan ng Philippine Charities Sweepstakes Office. Ito na! Ito na ang ating 7 o'clock in the evening draw, local draw, STL Province of Bohol. Presented to us by Brigantine Management Solution Incorporated sa pakikipagtulungan ng Philippine Charter Sweepstakes Office. At ang winning numbers are 5-0-2.
1: Congratulations!
0: 5-0-2, 7 o'clock in the evening draw, local draw yan ha, 5-0-2 para naman sa last 2, that's 0 and 2.
1: Congratulations!
0: Sa lahat ng mga winners, sa mga all odds, may bukas pa, okay? Alas 9:22, maya-maya po lamang, 3D sweatless draw naman ang idudraw natin ha. I'm gonna keep you posted and updated about the 3D national draw. Alas 9, siyempre pa, hatod ka na ito sa Philippine Charter Sweepstakes Office sa pakikipagtulungan ng Brigantine Management Solution Incorporated. Back to the music. 922, Q Shay, back to me. Saki specially for you.

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0: 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Ahead of everything, iko-congratulate ko muna ang kumpare ko, ha?
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0: 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Then reception fellows sa may Immaculate Heart of Seminary. Ayan, eto, Bob, if may chance ka, please i-announce. Ah, this one is coming from Sir Leonard Simbit. Okay, Nissan Bohol invites you to the all-new Nissan X-Trail e-Power Premier Display. Come Sunday, June 28, 2026 at 3 o'clock in the afternoon. Diya sa my ICM Activity Center. Be there and witness the unveiling of the all-new Nissan X-Trail. Again, 3 o'clock in the afternoon, diya sa my ICM Activity Center. Nissan X-Trail launching. Ayan na. Please look for Leia Gabiola for more inquiries. Or pwede siya niyang matext sa zero, matawagan or text sa 0917-144-5904. That's coming from Sir Leonard Simbit.
2: Oh, mahal ako.
0: Sayang, you know? Invited ako eh. Invited ako sa launching. Kaya lang Sunday, alam niyo naman basta Sunday, it's a family day. So, Sir Leonard, pasensya na. As much as I really wanted to be with you, pero on Sunday, 28th, eh, murag malabo. Okay, so everybody's invited for the all-new Nissan X-Trail e-Power Premier Display. 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Idol kong dentista, Doc Titus Dave Galipusan, Galipusan Dental Clinic. 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She is the one responsible for giving me two cute daughters. birthday ni Mrs. Happy birthday kay Maccabi. 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
0: Happy birthday to Mrs. Ko. Okay, alas 9:43 na ang oras natin. Back with more. Here's Kelly Clarkson. 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

The time right here at the UNESCO declared Global Geopark in the island is exactly 7 minutes after 10 o'clock in the evening. Hi there, the tide is high and so am I. Thank God it's Friday. Second hour drive ng ating pag-uuban para sa programang sumasalamin sa mga buhay natin. Ito ang especially for you. Dito lang yan sa The News, Kiss FM 102.3 Bohol. We're saying good evening to Madam Nita.

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When I'm in Bohol, I listen to my favorite FM station, KISS 102.3 FM. 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Ang friend mo forever.

0: Holy Name University now brings you the Breakfast News. News account of what's happening in the community and other developments of news relevance. The HNU Breakfast News.
1: Time right here, the UNESCO declared Global Geopark Island. We got seven more to go for 7 o'clock. Welcome to the Breakfast News. This was brought to you by Holy Name University. And topping the news at this hour, the driver of the tourist van involved in Thursday's road crash with a Southern Star bus in the town of Alicia has been charged with reckless imprudence resulting in homicide, multiple physical injuries, and damage to property. The crash claimed the life of a motorcycle rider and injured 13 tourists. According to the Alicia Police Station, charges were filed Friday morning against Lyle Lipitin, the tourist van driver and a resident of the town of Luon. Police said suspect remains under hospital arrest while recovering from injuries sustained in the accident. While authorities filed the case after their investigation found that Lipitin was at fault, investigators said he failed to stop at the road intersection and instead continued driving, causing the van to collide with a serious bus. In other local news, repairs on the collapse approach of the Bato Bridge in Barangay Cabawa and Maribuhok are expected to finish by next week, as stated by the District Engineer John Paul Gascon from the Department of Public Works and Highways. The contractor, Cebu 7H Technochem Industries, is currently working 24/7 to expedite the repairs while the bridge will soon reopen to motorcycles, tricycles, and also light vehicles with motorcycles already permitted to cross. Engineer Gascon explained that the collapse was due to soil saturation weakening the ground, although the bridge structure remains safe. Reinforce and repair approach. Additional sheet piles will be installed, while repair costs are covered under the contractor's warranty. And funding for permanent concrete work has been requested from the national government for the year 2027. Again, four more to go for 7 o'clock, and you're listening to The Breakfast News, brought to you by Holy Name University.

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